It's Dusty Springfield. We're going to play that for my good friend Lillian, one of our regular listeners on the Monday Morning Show. Thank you for your message, Lillian. Always a pleasure. So, Dusty Springfield, I remember her cousin Dusty Driveway wasn't nearly as good. Do you want to win yourself a double pass to the circus? We need the singer and we need the song, 3808 8101. You can win a double pass to the Great Australian Circus at the Beenleigh Showgrounds on Friday, September the 4th.

0: Whatever happened to Chumbawamba? And let's be honest, do we really care? Congratulations to you, Chris Curtis of Loganholm. You've won yourself a double pass to Ashton Circus. Well done to you. It was, of course, Elvis Costello, Oliver's Army. That was Beat the Intro today. So well done. And there's more chances every morning this week to win yourself a double pass to that circus. Talking about this week, I've got an extra show coming up. Yes, I'm sitting in for Lord Blackadder of Logan. Yes, I'll be sitting in for TJ this coming Friday morning. Looking forward to that. And we'll have another double pass to the circus to give away, as well as many other things. It'll be a busy one. Somebody say who?
1: We

0: Sharon O'Neill there with Maxine, and we're almost to the 6 o'clock. We've got one more track to come. Thanks for your company this afternoon since 3 o'clock. Been a little bit of a rough start, but we got there. Take care. Have a great night. Stay tuned for news and Aussie Homegrown.
1: Who's that walking behind you? Who's that?
2: 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The Club.

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1: 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But wait a minute, isn't this...
0: Yeah, yes it is.
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2: I'm Mark Dransfield. Authorities are investigating a second suspected case of H5 bird flu in a long-nosed fur seal in South Australia. It comes after the first confirmed case in a seal at Beachport in the state's southeast. James Johnson of the Invasive Species Council says the severity of bird flu can't be underestimated.
3: We are looking at black summer bushfire scale impact

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2: Good morning, I'm Lee Harrison. Anthony Albanese says there'll be no change to Western Australia's GST arrangements while he's Prime Minister. WA is guaranteed a 75-cent floor on every dollar of GST under a deal put in place by the previous coalition government. Other states claim the arrangement is unfair. Mr. Albanese says the deal acknowledges the role Western Australia plays in the national economy.
3: During COVID, when there was a major downturn in most of the eastern states, WA kept going because of its sector. I will always back WA. I am in sync with the Premier of WA.
2: The opposition argues the Prime Minister should listen to his New South Wales counterpart and extend the Royal Commission into anti-Semitism. The inquiry is set to hand down its final report in December, marking the anniversary of the Bondi Beach terrorist attack. Premier Chris Minns has joined the coalition.

right, so there's the battle this morning. It's the battle for the Beach Boys, but will it be Hawaii or will it be California Girls? Let me know. Simply go to the Facebook page, and the song with the most likes gets a spin at about an hour and a half from now.

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1: Good morning, I'm Lee Harrison. The pressure on Australia's power grid from data centres is forecast to increase 13% by 2035. The market operator is releasing its 10-year outlook on reliability and whether supply will meet demand. AI data centres currently make up about 3% of the nation's energy consumption. Meanwhile, the growth in artificial intelligence will be the focus of a key speech the Prime Minister will make to business leaders tonight. Nelson Scott reports.
2: The PM will address the Business Council's annual dinner, where he'll talk about the opportunities of AI, but will also argue tech companies must adhere to a social licence. Anthony Albanese's speech comes ahead of a national cabinet meeting on Wednesday. Some jurisdictions are raising concerns about the proliferation of data centres and their insatiable energy requirements. Mr. Albanese says the facilities should be located in areas that have minimal impact on the community and have strategies in place for the responsible use of energy and water. Nelson Scott, Canberra.
1: Research shows immigration rather than cost of living sits as the top concern for many voters throwing their support behind One Nation. The survey of 1,000 people also showed supporters of the minor party are also more likely to believe the country is heading in the wrong direction at 91% compared to 62% in the broader voter population. Flinders University's Emily Foley has carried out separate research on the rise of One Nation and says the party has also been

Wow, I cannot believe we're into our third and final hour of the Tuesday Breakfast Show here on Logan City's 101. Good morning. Peter Carey with you till 9 o'clock this morning. We'll have more of the biggest hits and greatest memories in just a few moments. And a reminder, too, that coming up very shortly, we'll look at the celebrities who are celebrating their birthdays on this 25th day of August, and also some of the events that happened on this date in history.

from 1972, Argent, Hold Your Head Up. 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We've got new sport and weather coming up very soon. 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